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0: The business owner at Holwood, they have a BMA, they believe they know his name, who made a fraud charge of $22,000.
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0: Joanna Campbell or Douglas Campbell?
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0: I'll take a look.
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0: 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Just confirm 15 Arch Lane.
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0: Over.

0: Envoy 53, the last call we have at the Arch Lane address was back in 2023, and it's just an alarm.
1: Sure.

0: Paramedics are en route to 2311 Eaton Avenue in San Carlos for an 83-year-old female. She's conscious and breathing, but not responsive.
1: So far, how far advice?

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0: White 320.
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0: 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I'm sorry, 31A valid with an M1.
1: Does this DL also come back to the same address?
0: Dave, I'm going to list the 15R20.

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0: 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Tank was Cutwater and some cocktails, Sprite.
1: Correct.
0: Management just wants 602, if found.
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0: 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I'll be in the over there.
1: It's going to be exactly where?
0: Twin Pines Park in Belmont.
1: Copy, Twin Pines.

0: 2 Charles 20 with 2 David 22 to cover. Residential alarm.
1: What?
0: 2 Charles 20, residential alarm audible at 178 Springdale Way in Emerald Lakes. 178 Springdale Way, cross of Cordilleras. It's a residential audible, living room motion. The responsible is not in town. She's requesting dispatch.
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0: 2 David 22, and we were last out there for an alarm in February of 2025.

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1: Best of Crosby, Charles, Robert, Ocean, Sam, Boy, Yellow. 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
0: T-Boy 53, go ahead.
1: QB 11-2 of 2007. 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
1: Ever clear for one more?
0: Two by 53, go ahead.
1: Campbell, Charles, Adam, Mary, Paul, Boy, Edward, Lincoln, Lincoln. First, Eve, Edward, Victor, Edward, three.
0: 2 by 53, go ahead.
1: 4-2 of 2008, WFA to this address, break for deal.
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0: 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Can you add it to the list from CBS? 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

Cowboy 53, 11:23. Two boy 53, 11:23 at San Carlos Avenue, cross of Beverly, San Carlos Avenue, Beverly Drive, about 50 yards west of Beverly on San Carlos. There is a dead deer blocking the bike lane.

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1: Several.

0: South County units, fire and medical en route to 3401 East Bay Shore Road, 3401 East Bay Shore Road for a 45-year-old male. He's conscious and breathing. The doctor told him not to drink or he will die, but he did it anyway. So-
1: I was fired right now.

0: Miami, two boys, 53-97, and confirmed 10-5-5. Break.
1: Two boys, 53, go ahead.
0: I moved it over to the shoulder in front of 2417 San Carlos Avenue. You can notify PHS for the pickup. I don't know if it's any.
1: Two boys, 53, 10-5.

0: To Charles 11, fire's requesting that you respond with them to the medical call at 3401 East Bay Shore Road, cross of Douglas, the trailer park.
1: They say what?
0: I imagine it's because he's so drunk he doesn't know where he is.
2: Ten in a row.
1: Police agent or...
0: Negative, they just want us to go with them. And I don't have 10 logged on.
1: Go on, it's okay. Code 1.
0: And Charles 10, what's your room?
2: 26173. Thank you.
0: It's a viral tattoo. And they did not ask for a code 3 response, so we'll say no.
2: Thank you.
0: And they're already on scene so far, unable to locate, but again, he's so intoxicated, he doesn't really know where he's at.
3: Charles 20, I'm in the area.

0: Can I repeat, give this address, or was it a hang on the phone?
1: It's a phone area thing, sounds like. So the last update from the call taker still on the phone with him is that he says he's near the freeway.
0: Back up.
1: Prior to that, he described himself as being outside in a park with homes around, which is very specific.
0: Got it.

0: He's saying he's by the Ideal store next to the Trailer Via, and we can hear the call taker asking for his clothing.
1: Yeah, we're almost there.
0: A burgundy shirt, navy blue pants.

0: my mouth and at the ideal store.
1: Copy, you're out with him exactly where?
0: The ideal store.
1: Copy that.
2: I believe that's like the 2,000 block of East Bay Shore.
1: Charles and Pepper.

0: Y'all saw anything tonight?
1: Charles Tony, go ahead.
0: Seems of left, first last, Charles Henry Adam, Charles Ocean Nora, second last of Adam Lincoln, Victor Adam Robert, Adam David Ocean, first of John Ocean, Sam Edward, middle of A. Adam. Break.
1: Go ahead.
0: QB is 7/15/1980. HM, unknown, all verbal.
1: Charles 20, 10, 4.
0: That's what I would go for. Fire's with me.
1: To Charles 20, code 4 at 2000 block of East Bay Shore.
0: Close enough. It's going to be 3375 East Bay Shore.
1: To Charles 20, 3375 East Bay Shore, code 4.

0: And Charles Tony Bells, he's from Los Angeles.
1: Teacher, it's Tony. I got.
0: County 2 Boy 53 OD, good night.
1: Two by 53, 10-4.

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1: Never. He's going to be transferred to Kaiser. Every time it's all us today.
0: 2Trust20, 10-4. Charles 20. Just for info, it's not really going to matter too much anyways. It's possible he had a non-extraditable warrant out of New Mexico for a traffic issue.
1: Never. Oh, it was.
0: I don't think it's him because it's just a match on the Chacon name only, but we never know. Just the name and date of birth.
1: Never. I won't advise him.
0: Go for it.

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CD4. Transporting three females from McGuire to Maple Street. Break for mileage. 201. CD4, 10-4.

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1: To Charles 53, go ahead.
0: Are you going to touch it to that 422 call? I'll take a case number, please.

0: 2 Charles 53, case number is going to be 05036. Time of call, 1746.
1: That's all I'm going for. 821.
0: 2 Charles 53, code 4, Forest Lane.

0: 找四九万，至少K52或者。
1: K52.
0: K52 is a welfare check at 657 Laurel Street, 657 Laurel, across of San Carlos Avenue. The store is the Perfect Rose. There's a store sign in front that shows that they close at 1500 hours, and the passerby is advising there's racks that were left set up outside, and the store's door is locked. They didn't see anything further. I want the deputy to go by and make sure everything is okay.
1: K52 copies, all of us.
0: I got K51, Denny.
1: We don't want to copy.

0: San Carlos, and it's just grand, but we're getting a shoplift. It's about 10 cold now. It's at the REI 1119 Industrial Road, unit number 8, Adam. About 10 ago, there was a slim-built HMA in his 20s with tan overalls. Had an orange shirt on. He left the store with camping equipment. They don't know the value. They're requesting prosecution. He was last seen out towards the depot.
1: K-52 copies. I'll divert and head over to REI.
0: I copy.
2: 51-10.
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0: County Charles, K-52. 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
1: Charles, K-52, your case number is 504054 at 1940.

0: Charles number to Charles 11 at the first one.
1: Yes.
0: 7790 9th Avenue, 770 9th Avenue, across the Fair Oaks Ave. RP is a resident advising there's about four HMAs between 30s to 50s hanging out in front of the location associated to a black or silver four-door sedan. They were urinating in the parking lot. She's requesting they be dispersed.
1: I don't know what.
0: Oh, then I got me.

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1: 10-4.
0: 1028.
1: Go ahead.
0: 1097. 1x3. It's a silver GMC.
1: I got it.
2: Santa Cabra.
0: Yeah, he's in the parking lot, playing music.

0: Sure, I was 11.
1: I was 11.
0: Are you able to do a query on that license plate that I ran? There was a traffic stop, I believe, Saturday morning, maybe around 1 or 2 a.m.
1: I can take a look.
0: It would have been Broadway and Douglas in Redwood, and it was 2 cents and stuff.
1: I copy.

0: 11. I located the call. It was over on Broadway in Douglas. The time of stop was 1:45.
1: Can you send the 29 info to David 12 screen?
0: Affirm.

0: San Carlos Union, it's fire route to 145 Shoreway Road. That's a public storage for a commercial lockout. I'll have them advise.
1: Yeah, thank you.

0: D-Trial City, there is D-Trial K52 of 415 family just occurred.
1: Okay.
0: That's 552 Walnut Street, 552 Walnut, across of Polly Street. RP is a neighbor calling from 544. They're advising they can hear only a male yelling at possible wife that's in Spanish.
1: Careful.

0: City, they're just saying, but it looks like we have history at unit number 4. We were left out of June 17th for a similar situation.
1: Hi, Tommy.

0: Charles 33.
1: But
0: Rainbow, I made a match on the male that we were out with last time at apartment number 4. It's going to be a double lasso Choas Martinez versus Sergio. I'm showing a male Hispanic black over brown 56160. That's 1030 M. Miri for 5,000 out of Alco. 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
1: David 12, man, clear up 2 run verbal.
0: David 12, go with the first.
1: The double lasso, Sikon Cheek, same Ida, Charles, Adam, Nora, Charles Henry, Ida, Charles, first of Daniel, David Adam, Nora, Ida, Edward Lincoln, break.
0: Go ahead.
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1: The double lasso, Maria Ventura, Mary Adam, Robert Ida Adam, Victor Edward, Nora, Tom Union, Robert Adam, and first of David Edward Lincoln Frank, Ida Nora Adam, break.
0: Go ahead.
1: 1224 of 87, it's a HF Redwood all verbal.
0: 10-4.

0: David, so I still fully have to run. Daniel Alzabar is 1031 on court probation. It's search and seizure out of the SO for PC 21310, showing a male Hispanic, black or brown, 5'6", 150. I routed it to your MDC.
1: Okay. If you do roll any zone.
0: I copy.
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1: We have history at unit number 4.

0: 53.
1: Go ahead.
0: Just for it's all quiet here. We tried making contact with somebody number four, and they shut the lights off and walked to the back of the residence.
1: I copy.
0: Really?
1: David, 12 for the actually 1031 county record. Last booking was May of this year for PC 597. Just priors for H&S 1137 and multiple 14601. She currently suspended or revoked off of an X-ray number with services needed and has an address off of Dumbarton. I routed here in PC.

0: Oh, 61.
1: 51.
0: What was that other's name that was 1030?
1: Gonna be a Sergio Martinez.
0: What are the descriptors?
1: I'm showing male Hispanic, black over brown, a 5'6", 160. There's no DL listed. I have a DOB of 110 of 75.
0: Never.

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0: Last of Boy, Adam, Charles, Henry, Adam, Nora, Tom. First of Joshua, Common, break.
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2: Blast of Sandoval, Sam Adam Nora, David Ocean, Victor Adam Lincoln, Cursive Efren, Edward Frank, Robert Adam Ivan Nora, middle of M from Moreno, break.
0: Go ahead.
2: 11-6 of 83. HM, you should have contacts at a Redwood and here. I have numbers.
0: Go ahead.
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0: Temper.

0: Charles City. They're using the 1031. He's the restrained party and multiple served criminal protective orders of quite a few different protective parties. He has a county record last booking was 10 of 2025 for 314. Has priors for H&S 11350, 242s, and H&S 11351. He's currently none issued out of San Mateo 119.
1: And four. Who are you restrained from?
0: I have quite a few. I'm going to go through the names now. There is one from the history. I believe it's going to be a Valentine, if I'm not mistaken.

0: County, Charles K 52.
1: Charles K 52.
0: Could you please associate him with that address and mark it anti-LE?
1: I copy.

0: going to do 12, 10.9 in SE. The possible double last of Vostoff, Pearson, Boy Ocean, Sam Tom, Adam Paul Henry, Paul Edward, Adam Robert, Sam Ocean Nora, first of Jason, Colin Stelling. That's all I have. Possible WM.
1: I copy.
2: Teddy Simpson, I 1392.
1: Simpson.
2: After Charles, Adam Lincoln, Lincoln, Edward Sam, first to Adam. Adam David, Adam Mary, HMA, and at Road City, DLB 10-30, 1988. Culverable.
1: I copy.

0: Peter Topher, you're 29. I found a match on him. He's 1031 county record. Last booking was 11 of 2025 for 422. Has multiple H&S charges as well as 243.4. He currently has a valid deal out of East Palo Alto. I have his descriptors, brown over brown, 6'200". I just have to clear his double S.
1: Double.

0: No, I used to work on the 29th first. It's narrow skies.
1: I sent the warrant hits over to Dan Tenz, MDT. He has a county record. It looks like he also has a valid DL out of Redwood. He's also Buckingham. I have his descriptors, black over brown, 5'10", 180.
2: Hello.

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1: Hey, from what?
0: Last of Jamaica, John, Adam, Mary, Adam, Charles, Adam, first and Natalia, Nora, Adam, Tom, Adam, Lincoln, Adam.
1: No idea, B.
0: Give you should be 3493.
1: I copy.

0: Sam, can I just confirm your clear copy?
1: Different way.
0: She's coming back 1030F Frank for 10,000 out of the SO. It's for HNS 11395B1 and HNS 11364. However, descriptor is female, white, brown over brown, 55105.
1: Go from there.
0: Sam, I routed it to your guys' MDTs as well.

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0: 8 David Sam George, 126 on the black Honda HRV with unknown, and 30 seconds.
1: Charlton, I copy.

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1: I copy the call for.

0: Ja, det er det, vi får.
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0: Mr. Vermeer, are we on a stop at the same location that we were at previously?
1: Negative. I don't have anyone on a stop.
0: Myself, Sam 10, Charles 12 are at the same location. We'll be out with 3. Great.
1: Copy. Go ahead.
0: The ex Jamaica is one of the subjects we're out with, as well as that second subject that was 1030 times 3. I have a 329 NSC.
1: Go ahead.
0: It's a double S to Garcia, Pena, George Adam, Robert Charles, Ida Adam, Paul Edward, Nora Adam, Krista Ronal, Robert Ocean, Nora Adam, Lincoln, break.
1: Go ahead.
0: 720 of 85, 85, 8 Adam, Redwood.
1: 10-4.

0: David Salvi's 1031 county record. Your last booking was April 12th of 2026 for 647F. As far as for 422, 148, and multiple H&S charges, he currently has an expired deal out of East Powell. So his descriptor is black over black, 5150.
1: Yeah, we're good for.
0: Copy, so far, Marsh.

0: Hey, David.
1: Good.
0: Confirming your advisor. Also, I would add in.
1: Hey, bro.
0: By any chance, does he have a tattoo of a skull on his right arm?

0: Just confirm a bull on his right arm.
1: A skull, S-K-U-L-L.
0: Yeah, Abram.
1: I copy. It looks like he's also 1030 out of Santa Clara County. That's going to be under Adam, A-D-A-M, instead of A-D-A-N. I routed that to your MDT. It's for $15,000 for theft.

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1: Go ahead.
0: Can we confirm all those for both, including the X's?
1: I copy.

0: You do 12.
1: Good.
0: The SO confirmed the warrant for Book for the X. They also, Redwood City confirmed all three for Aiden, and I just spoke with Santa Clara. They also confirmed his, so all should be confirmed for booking.
1: Copy that. We'll be 10:15 on 2.
0: I copy.

0: Charles 10 from 11.
1: Yes.
0: Looking for MJ for search. Charles 10 is off.
1: What?
0: Are you available for a search?
1: Is there a repeat?
0: Thank you. If you can meet at Martian Hoover.

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1: Go ahead.
0: 6 Edward David Tom, 989, Deanna Gray, Toyota Prius, 10.
1: 31, 10-4.

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1: Alpha 11.
0: I'll take case number 4, Jamaica.
1: Eleven, I copy that. Case number is 5042 5042 at 2215.

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1: Drop off.
0: Can you please assign me a case for Mr. Cisneros?
1: Drop off. Affirm, your case number is 5043-5043 at 2215.
0: Confirming his 10:15 time was 22:29, if I'm not mistaken.
1: Affirm.
0: Can you please send his return to my screen as well, and all the warrants.
1: I got you.

0: Tony Simpson.
1: Simpson.
0: Was Jamaica or Adon on probation with?
1: Jamaica is, she's on court probation. It's search and seizure probation. It's 11-3-77 times 2 out of the SO.
0: Yeah, I got it.

0: Yeah, it's a new phone.
1: Hey, David, it's off.
0: Did I get a case number for a runoff?
1: I copy. Your case number is 5045 5045 at 2215.
0: Well, thank you.

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1: I copy, go ahead.
0: 37.4.
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0: Chelsea, do you want a copy of yourself attached to the residence or audible 1375 West Bridge Drive, across the bow lane? Point of activation is zone 14, the bedroom, a 3-door. We were last out June 18th, Garfield Farm.
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0: Can you send the exes a word to whisper?
1: Okay.
0: Thank you.
2: 10-10-4-1-3-9. All verbal.
1: Then I copy the code 4. Go ahead.
2: There are two last names. First last name is Gallardo. George Adam Lincoln Lincoln Adam Robert David Ocean. Second last name Gonzalez. With two Z's. First of Rodrigo Robert Ocean David Robert Ed George Ocean. HMA. DOB of May 3rd, 1982. That's 0503-1982.
1: I copy.
2: Okay, you're advising privilege, so I'll take a second.
1: Copy, units that cover Sampson, Rolston, and Annette.
2: And now I'm not alone.

0: What was the last chapter?
1: But now I'm not alone.
2: Sampson, I found those court probation, Soviet court probation, search and seizure out of the SO for H&S 11377 and PC4968 Adam, showing male Hispanic, black over brown, 56150 with an X-ray number. I'm going to finish running them out.
1: Happy, thank you.

0: 31. I'm 97.
1: Denver.
2: Charles, follow CJ.
1: Hi, Gabby.
0: David, follow through traffic.
1: Denver.

0: Perfect.
1: Hey, Abram, go ahead.
0: 4.0.1.
1: Copy, 40.1 at 2322, or 32.
0: Huh? 31 will be on the perimeter check.
1: 31, I copy.

Sam Penn, besides the court probation, he's also the restraint party in a third criminal protective order. Has a county record last booking March of this year for 602, has multiple priors for HMS as well as 242 and Volvo 3.2. He's suspended or revoked off of an X-ray number out of Redwood.

0: Dave Toll, was that 10:50 time on Garcia Pena?
1: Yep,
0: thank you.

0: kind of threw Charles 11.
1: Charles 11.
0: I threw Charles 10. Bikes off on Bay and Marsh.
1: Bay and Marsh.
0: Red over black.
1: Never.
2: Thank you.
1: Yes, never.

0: He trusts any 1031. He's a restraining party and a third criminal protective order. The protective person with the first of the name Bulma. His county record last booking was June 22nd of this year for H&S 11377. Has multiple H&S charges as well as 148.9, 14601 charges, and 3455. He's currently suspended or revoked with services needed off of an X-ray card. That's out of Redwood City. I routed to your MPP.
1: Go for it.
0: We go for Van Marsh.

0: Can you call records and confirm this at the warrant to the jail?
1: Hey.
0: Is that resend it? Because it's on here, please.
1: I copy. I'm resending it somehow.

0: 2 Charles 10, Alan 1, behind check is you.
1: I copy, go ahead.
0: Male, gray over gray.
1: That far.

0: 10 through 12, sir. 1029, all verbal. Okay, I'm running. Double last, Dubonk, 2R. First last of David, Union Boy, Oceanora. Second last of Charles, Union, Edward, Lincoln, Lincoln, Adam, Robert. First of Emmanuel, Edward, Mary, Mary, Adam, Nora, Union, Edward, Lincoln. Right?
1: Dad.
0: 03-30-1993, Mallard, Redwood.
1: I copy.

0: Johnson. He sent 31 county record. Less looking with March of this year for 602. My prior for 148, Volvo 3.2, H&S. Multiple H&S charges. He currently is sent issued off of an X-ray number out of Redwood.
1: Oh, my goodness. Awesome. Go for it,
0: Copy. Go for it to the refugee.

0: San Pedro County.
1: Good.
0: Just for info, we'll be combining the SOs from now until 0600.
2: Superb.
0: 1050, just confirm you copy. Number.
2: 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Oh no.

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1: Last of Acosta, Adam Charles, Ocean, Sam, Tom, Adam, first of Henry, Common, middle of Roberto, break.
0: Go ahead.
1: 07-30-2003, it's a white male out of Pacifica, break.
0: Go ahead.

0: County, Charles, 31. You can clear the barking dog complaint. I'm 97 and it's QOA.
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0: Last of Zeus, Zebra, Edward, Ida, Sam, Sam, First of Rudolph, Robert Union, David Ocean, Lincoln, Paul Henry, break.
1: Go ahead.
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0: 76. I'm sorry. Did I give you your 29?
1: Sorry, didn't I?
0: Sorry, did I give you the results of 31 eval?
1: Go ahead with it.
0: That's it. 31 eval.
1: Copy. 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

Very soon, soon, clear your plate. 10-10. 5 Lincoln Ocean, or sorry, 5 Lincoln 0, 3903.

0: 10-10, the plate 9, direction 5, Lincoln, Ocean, 3903, comes back on a 96-4, van out of Menlo. Expired 11/23. There is a rip on file, but it's also from 2025. The most recent pending master file comes to an Alfonso Pitch Couch out of East Palo Alto.
1: Okay.
0: Charles 30, the XU ran out at 10/31. She's on probation out of San Mateo County for HS 11395, boy 1, comes with search terms. The county record with bookings for the same. It's just been revoked.
2: 10-4-2 for another 29.
0: Go with your other 29.
2: Double master, Costa Martinez with the Z, second over Garcia, Calvin. First of Silvestre, Sam Ida, Lincoln, Victor, Edward, Sam, Tom, Robert, Edward, break.
0: Go ahead.
2: 1/1/1995, over.
0: Is that female or male?
2: Male, HM.
0: Charles 32.
1: David 22, we're at California on the search.
0: David 22, I copy on the search.
3: Tony 76, in cover. Tony was like.
0: 76, 10-4.

0: Charles 30, subjects 1031, they're on CDC parole for PC 459. They've got a very long county record, ID card on.
1: Careful.
2: David 1210.
0: David 1210-4.
3: Sam 10, I have one more 39, honorable.
0: Sam 10, go ahead.
3: Two last names. First last name is Carlos. Common spelling. Second last name, Garcia. Common spelling. First of Nora, Ocean, Edward, Mary, Ida. HFA, transient, and I got a TL card. I got Jennifer's prayer.
0: Confirming that first name was Noei.
3: Sorry, go ahead, get background.
0: Just confirming that first name was Noei.
3: Nora, Ocean, Edward, Mary, Ida.
0: I got it. Go ahead with the date of birth.
3: 01-22-1985.
2: David 12 out, same time.
0: David 12, 10-4.

0: Tennessee Trump sitting on the bench.
1: Charles 10, sorry, what was your traffic?
0: 497.
1: You're with the other units on El Camino?
0: Nickel.
1: 10-4.
0: Charles 11, same traffic.
1: Charles 11, 10-4.

0: Evet, Liverpool.
1: David Paul.
0: We run out of DMV check for other associated cars for that subject, the pending match file, Alfonso.
1: Jeff, huh?

0: Oh, that's weird.
1: All right, Lashina, that was my mind. Let's go with your call sign again for the 28.
0: Controls 11.
1: 11.
0: 7 John 5 9 9 2 4 Chevrolet.

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2: Steve DeLovo, 1033. The double S of Amesqua Vargas, Adam Mary, Edward Zebra, Charles Union Adam, Victor Adam, Robert George, Adam Sam, first of Edward David, Union Adam, Robert David Ocean Creek.
0: Go ahead.
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1: 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I'm going for it.
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0: 7 Zebra, Tom Zebra, 163. Black Ford, long, call this.
1: Confirming that was 2 Sam 50.
0: Favor.
1: Never.
2: Charles 36, 1186, Highway 1 in Coronado.
1: Highway 1 in Coronado.
2: 5, X-ray Lincoln, Lincoln 922 on a red Honda SUV with one.
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1: He's saying 50.
0: Lost to Hernandez with the Z. First to Carolina. Charles Adam, Robert Ocean, Lincoln, Ida, Nora Adam. Break.
1: Go ahead.
0: 11-18-99X, San Jose. Break.
1: Go ahead.
0: Yellow, 8-9-4-2-9-1-2.

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1: Copy, stand by for just one. She's in position to be 1031. She's the restrained party in a served criminal protective order. Have the protected person as a Christina. Has a county record. Last booking was 6 of 2023 for 273-8 Adam. She's currently none issued pending automated app out of Redwood.
0: Copy. Go for
1: it. Copy. Go for on Greenwood. Charles 76, go ahead.
0: Hey, double last. First last. Ocean. Robert Edward Lincoln Lincoln. Adam Nora Adam. Second last. Hernandez. Common spelling. First of Oscar, Ocean Sam, Charles, Adam, Robert, Rick.
1: Go ahead.
0: 09-27-1966. Mail out of South San Francisco, Rick numbers.
1: Go ahead.
0: David 635-6693.
1: Number.

0: 76 East, 1031 with the county record, single booking in 2014 for 422-243-E, and currently has a valid D out of South City.
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0: 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The RP asked for PD in Spanish and then disconnected. Looking at the history, it belonged to the 1st of Luis.

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0: 72 Charleston, no assistance needed inside the club. Charles 76, I'll be out with one. 92 in Maine.
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1: 10-4. Charles, can you confirm me you made contact with RP?
0: Negative, we just collected the check to club, nobody needed assistance.
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0: Charles 76, can I get an ambulance out to my location?
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0: It's going to be a male, approximately 30. Conscious, breathing, bleeding from the face.
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0: David 90, turn it.
1: David 90.
0: Last of May, like the month. First of John, Ocean, Sam, Mary, Adam, Robert. Right.
1: Go ahead.
0: 3-2 of 92, mail out of Half Moon. 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
1: 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It's clear valid 4 of 27 on a 26 Subaru. Out of Carmichael to a, looks like, Yelena.

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0: I'm not getting a return on that.
1: Copy.

0: 53. 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They're all 50.
1: We call you. We're out there in front of, across the street from Walgreens. How about then?
0: I copy. If you have a van, go ahead.
1: John Mary, 3 Lincoln, William 2, 8 Adam, 3203, 08343.
0: 10-4.

0: A3 comes back to the plate. 4 yellow Union David, A39 is expired. 8 of 22 on the 02 Mazda. It's coming back out of San Lorenzo to the left of Zhu. I route it to emergency.
1: I copy. Go for it.
0: Copy, go for it in front of the Walgreens.

0: Athlone Bay Unit's fire. 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It's a 48-year-old male conscious breathing to call. I can have him advised.
1: 432.

Charles 60 with 64, commercial audible. Info from San Mateo PD is at 701 Madeira Drive, 701 Madeira, golf course. House of Alameda de la Pulgas. They were getting calls of an alarm in the area. San Mateo officers confirmed that there's some sort of strobing light coming from the golf course, but they can't gain access.

0: as 50 virgins are in both San Mateo flew their drone over the golf course, and it's some type of lawnmower or machine that has an alarm going off.
1: Have you gotten any alarm calls there?

0: 2023. I'm not sure if it still works or not. 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
1: Well, yeah, we can try it.
0: 10-4.

Millbury units. 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It's a 34-year-old male, conscious, breathing. He's hallucinating and hearing voices. Denver.

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0: 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It's a silver Toyota with a number.

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0: That's in San Francisco, the 23 train track across up 22nd Avenue. An unknown race male next to the train bridge is what they called it. He has a small fire keeping him warm. We're advising locals.
1: Copy.

70 and it's Fire Medicine Route 2, Ox Mountain 12310 San Mateo Road for an 1183 crash notification that they received. I'm advising CHP.

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1: Boy 75, I copy.
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1: 10-4.

0: Sorry about that. 1075, did the notification come with a radius?
1: Negative. It just fell. Latin Long was pinging right in the middle of Oxnard and the landfill.
0: Copy.

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0: 8 King Zebra, King 376, Red Prius.
1: I copy. Units that are just signing in on Prepare 1 and 2, you guys are patched until 6 a.m.
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0: 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The 20-year-old male conscious breathing sick call, have them advised.
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0: 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It's a gray Toyota Tacoma versus a gray Mercedes SUV.
1: Copy.
2: Tony, K21, what's on that?
0: Boy, K21, 10-4, boy, 30, you're 10-8.
2: Okay, so do we know if it's on Whiskey Hill or Sand Hill at this point in time?
0: It's going to be on Sand Hill.
2: 10-4. That's going to be CHPs. We'll be en route, though.
0: Can I copy this? And 2-10, can I look off Charles K21? T-Sam-10? Can I log off Charles K21?
3: Absolutely.
0: Can I copy? Thank you.

0: Johnny, K2-1.
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0: I think this one's going to be ours in Kansas City. We'll take it for training.
1: K2-1 so far.

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1: Load.
0: Boy 11 unit to cover a welfare truck, 750 18th Avenue, 750 18th, across of Fair Oaks. Herbie hasn't spoken to her friend, Adonna Human, born in 49, for over a month. She's not answering her phone, and she thinks she lives alone.
1: Copy.
2: Boy 10, you get that one.
0: Boy 10, and it looks like we lost out there in February for a fire alarm.
1: K21, 3410289.
0: K21.
1: Last of Rios, Robert Ira Ocean Sam. Second last of Rosales, Robert Ocean Sam, Adam Lincoln Edward Sam. First of Menyo, common spelling, break.
0: K21.
1: 0214-1981. HM out of Road City, break.
0: Confirm, is that 8-1 or 9-1?
1: 8-1.
0: Jumper, go ahead.
1: Jello 2086072.
0: Can I copy?

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1: There's one. Code 4.
0: Code 4, whiskey, Seattle.
1: 29 on the list, and you're clear for those 29.

0: Hey, Tony, go ahead.
1: Jason, was that a go ahead?
0: Yes, sir, go ahead.
1: Copy. Last of Fort Frank, Ocean Robert Tom, first of Bernadette, Boy Edward Robert, Nora Adam, David Edward, Tom Edward. Say HF out of Redwood Break, forgive me.
0: Hey, Tony, go ahead.
1: 0312-1985-85 and break for jail.
0: Go ahead.
1: David 5087979.
0: And for?

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1: He's going good.
0: Hey, Sam Henry John, 881, Mercedes, for a second.
1: 10-4, go ahead.
0: 23031, Victor 3. I don't need any returns, just for this.
1: I copy. Just one more time on that second, please.
0: 23031, Victor 3.
1: 10-4, I'll attach.

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0: Have a good one.
1: You too, man.
0: We just finished this call. We can take the alarm. We'll advise on it. Conference alarm.
1: Yeah, give me 30 and 31. I can show you guys to it.
2: 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Thank you, 21.
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1: 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Could you show us any?
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0: Hey, friend.

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0: Double last of Bautista, Boy, Adam, Union, Tom, Ida, Sam, Tom, Adam. Second last of Hernandez with a C. First of Justina, John, Union, Sam, Tom, Ida, Nora, Adam, break.
1: And sorry, was the second last Fernandez with an F and Frank or Hernandez with an H and Henry?
0: With an H as Henry.
1: Happy. Go with the date of birth.
0: 01/01/1978, F H out of Mountain View, right?
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1: 52.
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1: Done.
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1: Okay.
0: Wait, Ted, thank you.

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1: Hello?
0: 11-4-15 neighbor report, 140 Berkshire Apartment 5, 140 Berkshire Apartment 5, cross of Marlborough. 20 go RVs, tonight, white neighbor came to our door and accused her 12-year-old daughter of 594-ing her car and yelled at her. The neighbors live at 142 Berkshire, parties are separated.
1: Oh, I got it.
2: 10-4-10, I'm 10-8, you touched me, they call.
0: 10-10-4, and it looks like we lost out there in March for another 415.
1: 415.

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1: Hey, Victor 610.
0: 10-8 San Carlos. Good morning.
1: Yeah, I got this. Good morning.

0: 18, are you available to handle a follow-up? Is RP's dropping off a cell phone just to book for evidence? She's at the substation.
1: Ever.
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1: 21.
0: Class of Tanani, Tom, Henry, Adam, David, Adam, Nora, Ida. First of Kamal, King, Adam, Mary, Adam, Adam, Lincoln, break.
1: K21.
0: 0103-1961, other out of Pleasanton, break.
1: 81.
0: David, 6563-382.
1: Can I copy?
0: 81, code 4.
1: K21, code
2: 4 at outdoors.
0: Hi.
1: K21, 30 minute pilot.
0: Therefore.

0: 30 feet. I'm heading another 1030 residential audible at 380 Portola Road, cross at Brookside. It's the same one we've been out 3 times earlier this morning for.
1: Tony, K21 copy, clear up.
0: K21 temper.

0: And okay, so be on the 1062 North Rocks Road.
1: I'm sorry, can you tell me?
0: Yeah, 1062 at the North Rocks Road. We're good for.
1: Yeah.
0: 821, clear for at 1029.
1: I guess the 1062 enters there, Mike.
0: Double last of Anguiano, Adam, Nora, George, Union, Ira, Adam, Nora, Ocean. Second last of Zavala, Zebra, Adam, Victor, Adam, Lincoln, Adam. First of Pedro, common spelling break.
1: Case 1 gun.
0: 0330-1978, HM out of Robot City break.
1: CY case 1 gun.
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0: Can you meet with Marlene? She's at the San Carlos sub. Deputy from yesterday told her to turn in her phone for evidence regarding case 5036. Actually, 10:22. Sorry, I have multiple calls on that. Stand by. Or 10:22.

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1: Over. 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Do you copy that? Hey, Paul, you think? At 10:62, you were on the 452. The RP's going to come back later.
0: Never.
1: Are you clear for a 1021 call 18?
0: Sorry.
1: Vicky is returning your call. Regarding 145 Shoreway.

0: County 4, Jeff, Post 56, Bay of Frank.
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1: 31, what side of Kenyatta? 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
0: 9, Henry St. John, 450. Silver BMW is 1.
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0: We got double last. First last of Lopez with a B. Second, Osageda. Ocean Sam, Edward George, Union, Edward Robert Adam. Going to be first of Juan Luis. Juan is common spelling. Luis middle. Break.
1: Good.
0: 0916, 2000. HMA out of Woodside. Break the numbers.
1: 10 for, go ahead.
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0: G-Boy 3186, 3100 block, what's that room?
1: Wait, 3100 block, what's that, go ahead.
0: 7 David, William David, 340 on Alexis, I have a 29 when you're clear.
1: Denver. Boy 30, go ahead.
0: Last of Mozzie, Mary Adams, Zebra Zebra Ida. First of Anthony Common, middle of Albert. Break.
1: Go ahead.
0: 11-5-51, male San Jose with numbers.
1: 430, go ahead.
0: Edward 0545017.
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0: The 436 Summit cross of Summit Ridge. 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ETA 10 minutes in a white van.
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0: ahead. 8, George Zebra Charles, 001, to a black Nissan Versa with one.
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1: Go ahead.
0: 0906, 89, Hispanic male out of Newark. 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

0: Captain, the inspired medics are to 704 Hurling Game for a 74-year-old male conscious breathing pickle. I'm advised.
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1: Okay.

The junk in institution. Send out a copy of AOL for 1056A, subject to vehicle. Authority, Belmont PD. Conjunction Eastern Station, Belmont PD is requesting a VOL for a 1056A subject in vehicle. Last hit flock westbound chest at Vintage Park in Foster City today at 10:12 hours. Associated vehicle is a black Audi 2014 A5 with a plate of 8 Mary Tom Edward 905. Repeating 8 Mary Tom Edward 905, break. County continuing, subject is a Christopher Penn Ganatvian, 514-03. Comes back out of Hayward, threatening suicide by pill overdose. No known registered weapons or guns. He did threaten to flee if stopped by police. If located, stop, welfare check, advice. Kind of clear, 11-1.

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0: 52 is regarding 777 Laurel at the Pronzi restaurant, 1062 as a sub with Sendry for a former employee refusing to give back a key and money that he borrowed.
1: Oh,
0: boy. Call 18. Call 18. Paul 18 from County. To Paul 18.
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0: Paramedics now at El Camino and Carlos for a fall from a scooter. I'll have a nice.
1: Well, thanks.

0: 2431, are you 10-8? Abram. Denver. Way 53, are you 10-8?
1: Abram, report taken.
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0: Igual,
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0: hey, Tony, I show you on screen for the map. Is that accurate?
1: Hey, I'm code 4.
0: 10-4. Code 4 on summit.

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0: 7 Boy, Zebra Union, 656, Honda.
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0: 2:30. It'll be 11:86 on that plate. What side and bay?
1: 4:30, what side and bay?
0: It's on a silver Honda type.
1: Okay, silver Honda type.

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0: 5152 for cover, 415 at Cordilleras and Elizabeth. WMA yelling at an Indian male for an 1182. Associated vehicles are gray sedan, which is blocking the roadway, and the silver SUV or minivan.
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0: For our view, just a passerby. 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She's advising it also may have been on Tamarack instead of Cordilleras, Elizabeth.

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0: 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It's going to be at Cordilleras and Alma Street.
1: I copy Cordilleras and Alma.
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0: 52, clear for 28.
1: Hey, sir, go ahead.
0: 7, Robert Frank Victor, 781, on a Porsche.
1: It's 1031 acre at 027 to the Andrew Jew at St. Carlos, and there is an insurance on that.
0: 10-4. I got one more 28 in your clear.
1: Go ahead.
0: 5 Paul, Robert Victor, 607 on a Dodge.
1: Confirm Ida Victor, Paul Ida Victor.
0: 5 Paul Robert Victor.
1: Okay. I'm back 31A to a Jason Christian Justin Crow to San Carlos. Insurance on file.
0: Go for it. Continue and go for it.
1: Cordelius and Alma.

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I'll be entering now. 10-4.

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0: South Pennsylvania's fire medics in North of St. Anthony's, 3500 Middlefield. It's going to be a 69-year-old male, conscious and breathing, choking. He's going to be in the dining room.
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1: 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Oh, 18. Back your case is 5055.
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0: Green over gray.
1: 10 more. Is this 1062 or subject stop?
0: 1062.
1: 7. 410, go through 29.
0: Last of Rafferty, Robert Adam, Frank, Edward, Robert, Tom, Yellow, first of Brian, with the I, date of birth, 7-4-1978, it's going to be all verbal.
1: 410, 7-4.

0: attend your subject's 10:30, Emery. $10K at a Redwood for 490.2. He's also a restrained party and expired deal.
1: Go for.
0: Okay, go for it. Keep here.
2: 821, clear for 1029.
0: 2-4-2-1, go ahead.
2: Last of Dolly, David, Ocean, Lincoln, Ida, Nora. First of Samuel, Sam, Ida, Mary, Union, Edward, Lincoln. Middle of Feldman, Frank, Edward, Lincoln, David, Mary, Adam, Nora, break.
0: Pepper, go ahead.
2: 03-12-1998, WM, Arroz, San Carlos, break.
0: Pepper, go ahead.
2: Yellow 2741586.
0: Okay, 21 Pepper.

0: Voilà.
1: Oh, I love him.
0: Who's the protective party for the restraining order?
1: Protected parties and Alyssa Pfeiffer.
0: Robin, what's the warm match on?
1: The name, date of birth, and I have a deal if you need it.
0: Robin, can you send it to 10th screen, please?
1: Never.

0: Okay, so on your subject, 10:30, I'm very time free. They're all out of the sheriff's office, each for $10K. Two are for 14601, and the last is 166A41.
1: K20, I'm with 21.
0: K27.

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1: I'm sorry, 10-9.
0: K20, 10-23, I called it.

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0: County K-12, if we just have a K-junior that can go meet us at the substation, we're good for it.
1: Copy, code 4. SSF, what was the first part?
0: We just need a K-junior to roll by.
1: 10-4. Is there a unit that can assist in a transport? SSF. David, 12, are you 10-8? Any South County unit available to transport for K21?
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0: 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Send me to some.
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0: 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Go for it.
1: Blessing it to me.
0: 2-4-2 with RP. 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
1: Case 1, go ahead.
0: 11 and I are in route to CJ. We fall in line.
1: Trevor.

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1: K20.
0: You can show me clear from the warrant, and I'll be in outside cover, boy 10.
1: I'm sorry, can you turn in the last part about boy 10?
0: I'll be covering boy 10 on that well check.
1: 10-4.

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1: Go ahead.
0: Sorry, I just feel like they're on the same 10. It's at 239 Hillsdale Way, 1033, and my 20 weeks are tied up.
1: 10-4, next available.
0: Okay.
1: Tony, what was the address on that?
0: 239 Hillsdale Way in Emerald Lakes.
1: 10-4.

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1: It's 10-10.
0: Good cover on that. My MDT's down. Can you go with the address?
1: Affirm, it's 239 Hillsdale Way.

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0: Denver.
2: Anyway, 31, you can attach me to 30.
0: 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Sam 10, 30 and 31 to handle.
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0: 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We're first one.
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1: Four ten, go ahead.
0: Going to be on a Utah ID. Last of Allen, Adam Lincoln, Lincoln, Edward Nora. First of Anne Marie, Adam Nora, Nora Mary, Adam Robert, Edward Frank.
1: Go ahead.
0: 04-17-1971, WF of the Utah break.
1: Go ahead.
0: Two two one zero five five two two one.
1: 10-7.

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0: Dubai 36 ground support.
1: Good.
0: RP's nurse Kaiser Fremont have a patient in there that came in last night. Apparently she was out drinking with a couple of guys and then believes she may have been sexually assaulted in the area of the Woodside Priory. That's where her boyfriend picked her up. Kimberly Flores Diaz, DOB in 2000. She lives in Union City, and unclear why she would have been at the Woodside Priory last night.
1: Copy.
0: And to start, the RP is just requesting a 1021, the numbers of the call.

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0: 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And just to confirm, the 510 area code is for the nurse.
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1: Abram. 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
0: Last of girls, George Robert Ocean Sam Sam, first of Jason, count swelling, date of birth 3/14/86.
1: Go ahead.
0: We all were.
1: Yes, sir.
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1: Stand by one.

0: But then here's subject's 1031 county record. He is showing on like mandatory supervision out of our county for HS 11378. It is showing with search and seizure conditions. He's also got a suspended or revoked DL service needed. Last booking was in April on HS. Extensive history of insane, as well as 10851, 664496, 25400, 29800, 25850, and 33005.
1: County Board 10, just confirm the paper search.
0: Paper.
1: I'll take a routine. 11.
0: 11, copy.
2: Sam 10 from 30, I tried giving you a 21. Goes to voicemail.
0: Two boys, 51. Go ahead.
1: Ten more.
0: Boys, 51. Go ahead.
3: Last of Lion, Lincoln, Yellow, Ocean, Nora. First of Jody, John, Ocean, David, Yellow. Middle of Steven, Break.
0: Go ahead.
3: 722, 1973, White Mill out of Redwood City Breaks.
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0: 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A harassment report.
1: Go ahead.
0: RP is actually at 330 Bradford HQ. Says he wants to talk to a deputy regarding a friend who's been getting harassed and threatened by her son. Just wants to know.
1: Gates 1, we just cleared. We can handle that. Show us how you
0: Gates 1, copy.

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1: Right.
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0: 5152. The subject saw that security was watching them and now tried to split up, acting like they're not together. Looks like they're trying to hide behind vehicles in the area.
1: Did you want to copy?

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1: 結論。
0: What kind of history do we have this address, if any?
1: Just medical.

0: 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I'm out with him, code 4.
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3: Top of Flockhead, eastbound Woodside at Alameda. 9 Adam George Frank 012.
1: Vehicle's 1010-30 SVS, 10851 vehicle, described as a gray Lexus 350 with both plates touched.
3: Copy, it looks like the vehicle.
1: Copy. It was reported out of Pico Rivera that says the passenger door and bumper had been located by a CHP.
3: Copy.
1: Looking at the original entry, this is from 2022.

0: Tu vois, c'était lui. Attends, attends, on est encore.
1: 53.
0: It's going to be from Cal Water regarding 262 Chestnut Street and some email threats they received from the resident there.

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1: Mary Mary Charles 5931 in Kirk till January on a 2024 unknown make, but it's a, I don't know, piece.
0: 1029.
1: Off 15.
0: Last of Jimenez, John Adam, Mary Edward, Nora Edward, Zebra, first of Gustavo, George Union, Sam, Tom, Adam, Victor Ocean, their birth 11/5/1995, break for deal.
1: Go ahead.
0: Frank 8223800, Adam Elpidas, that's the foreman in charge.
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0: 2 past 15, Charlie.
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1: Right.
0: East 31A, valid.
1: Yeah, well, thank you.

0: County 52. I'll be out with one in Holly and Old County.
1: Holly and Old County.
0: Right now, brown over gray was a 29.
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1: Phonetically, William Edward Ida Henry Edward Robert, first of Paul, Paul Adam Union Lincoln. Break.
0: Good.
1: 01/08/1977, white male out of the city.
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0: This one.

0: 252, subject to 1031 county record, expired DL, only booking 2017 on a 314.1.
1: Okay, I'm code 4.
0: Definitely code 4.

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1: Yeah. You want a cover unit?
0: Good advice.
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0: It's going to be a blue Audi with no plates.

showed that plate 31 in current till November on a 2016 Audi four-door out of the city of San Mateo to a Hector Luis Mora Osegueda.

0: Boy 51. For the RO's name, I have a DL for 29.
1: Copy.
0: Yellow 355-9346.

0: I need to pull 15, 10, 20.
1: Pull 15, good.
0: 8, Frank, Robert, Frank, 723 on a black BMW.
1: Gabby, 31 in current till April to, okay. Rosa Isela Sanchez Castellon out of Bakersfield.
0: Cover the plate, 8 Frank. Robert Frank,
1: 723. Sorry, negative. I figured that one. The 8 Frank, Robert Frank, 723, that's the one registered to Kathleen King. The DL is attached in the call already.
0: And confirm it's expired?
1: A from November last year.
0: A from. What's that last week? It's expired. Can I get a 5 started, please?
1: Got it.

0: Trying to get a case number.
1: Sorry, was that 30 for the case?
0: Avram.
1: So 5064.
0: Copy. Thank you, sir.

0: 15 County. The prior call for that vehicle was at 2100 Evie. Is that a better address?
1: Hey, from it's just on Evie, just past the Starbucks.

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1: 3, David 13, go ahead.
0: Could you please show me out at REI on a follow-up break for case?
1: Go ahead.
0: 25-02777. I'll be code 4.
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0: Charles K. Fitz, Chick County. There you go for.
1: Hey, Furman, can you send me on a follow up at Lucky's? Break for case.
0: Go ahead.
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0: Damn, 59 plug on. Damn 50, 26039. You can log off, Jason.
1: Sam 50. Sam 4, have a night.
0: 2, boy 30.
1: Boy 30.
0: Can you attach boy 31 to this call, and we're going to be en route to San Mateo Medical Center?
1: Definitely.

0: Kamoa 53, 1183. Firemedics are going to be on route to Crestview and Los Vientos Way for a two-vehicle TA. Airbags are deployed. Don't have any patient status yet.
1: Tipper, call you from the station.
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